Sincere man from the land of the palm trees. But before dying, I wish to pour forth the poems of my soul. My verses are soft, soft green, but also a flaming red. My verses are like wounded fawns seeking refuge in the forest. I want to share my fate with the world's humble. A little mountain stream pleases me more than the ocean.

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I called you here today for a bit of bad news. I won't be able to see you anymore because of my obligations and the ties that you have. We've been meeting here every day. And since this is our last day together, I want to hold you just one more time. When you turn and walk away, don't look back. I want to remember you just like this. Let's just kiss.

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Yeah, I learned in the blues. The cigarette you light, one after another, won't help you forget her.

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In case you had forgot that evermore I think about you lots. Oh, baby, I think about you lots.

city is trying to start a new life of her own. Sylvia's mother says Sylvia's happy.